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A combination of Coppertone and Muscovy. 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
2: Partly cloudy tonight, 40% chance of showers, risk of a thunderstorm down to 17. Monday, sun and cloud reaching 31. Sun and cloud again on Tuesday, a slight chance of showers with a high of 34.
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5: Partly cloudy tonight, 40% chance of showers, risk of a thunderstorm down to 17. Monday, sun and cloud reaching 31. Sun and cloud again on Tuesday, a slight chance of showers with a high of 34.
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4: Partly cloudy tonight, 40% chance of showers, risk of a thunderstorm down to 17. Monday, sun and cloud reaching 31. Sun and cloud again on Tuesday, a slight chance of showers with a high of 34.
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4: Partly cloudy tonight, 40% chance of showers, risk of a thunderstorm down to 17. Monday, sun and cloud reaching 31. Sun and cloud again on Tuesday, a slight chance of showers with a high of 34.
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6: Partly cloudy tonight, 40% chance of showers, risk of a thunderstorm down to 17. Monday, sun and cloud reaching 31. Sun and cloud again on Tuesday, a slight chance of showers with a high of 34.
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5: Partly cloudy tonight, 40% chance of showers, risk of a thunderstorm down to 17. Monday, sun and cloud reaching 31. Sun and cloud again on Tuesday, a slight chance of showers with a high of 34.
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4: Partly cloudy tonight, 40% chance of showers, risk of a thunderstorm down to 17. Monday, sun and cloud reaching 31. Sun and cloud again on Tuesday, a slight chance of showers with a high of 34.
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1: Good morning, I'm Richard Coffin. The North Bay Police Service is asking for the public's help in locating a missing 35-year-old woman. Officials say Laura was last seen yesterday afternoon around 2:30 in the Ski Club Road area. Police say they have serious concerns for her well-being. She's described as about 5'2", 110 to 125 pounds with a slight build, hazel eyes, and natural red hair and a buzz cut. She also has two full-arm sleeve tattoos. At the time, she was wearing a ball cap, red t-shirt, and light-colored jean shorts. Anyone with information on her whereabouts is asked to contact police or Crime Stoppers. You can find a photo at MyNorthBayNow.com. Still with city police, officials say their new online reporting system is reporting positive results and strong feedback. 113 reports have been received since launching in May. Police say incidents reported include various thefts and traffic-related complaints and have led to 20 people being charged with 41 counts laid. They say it's led to positive operational impacts as dispatchers have noted a reduction in minor and non-urgent calls. Acting Deputy Chief Jeff Warner says the positive feedback shows the system's improving the way they deliver services, all while helping ensure their frontline resources remain available to respond to emergencies and high-priority calls. Ontario Northland says a Northlander train set was involved in a collision with a commercial vehicle at a rail crossing in Bracebridge last Thursday. Officials say it took place during staff onboarding and training, and only staff were on board and lights were activated at the time of the collision. Bracebridge OPP say first responders answered the call shortly before 2 in the afternoon, with minor injuries reported by the vehicle's driver and none on the train. The investigation is ongoing. 20 Royal Canadian Air Cadets from around the country converge on Canadore's aviation campus today. The college has been awarded a contract to deliver a 3-week aircraft maintenance training program. Officials say it renews a relationship that's helped introduce young Canadians to careers and skilled trades relating to aviation for more than a decade. The cadets will receive hands-on training focused on aviation theory, aircraft structures and systems, inspections, and more. Flight Sergeant Thomas Graham from an Air Cadet Squadron in Nova Scotia says he's excited to get hands-on experience working on aircraft that he can share with the junior cadets back in Yarmouth. And several volunteers are being celebrated in West Nipissing. The municipality held its inaugural volunteer recognition program at the end of June, honoring individuals and organizations nominated by the public. Officials say their dedication, generosity, and community spirit helped make West Nipissing a stronger, more connected place to live. Awards were presented in 4 categories, including community groups, adult volunteers, 75 plus and 17 and under. For a list of those recognized, visit our website.
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2: Well, good morning. 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The Jays lost 5-4 to the Padres. It is the All-Star break, so their next game is Friday against the White Sox. In tennis, Jannik Sinner has won his second straight Wimbledon title. WNBA, the Toronto Tempo with a 93-91 win over the New York Liberty.
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2: We do have a yellow heat warning in effect, so showers early, then mainly sunny and 30 the high today. Humidex will make it feel like 38. Tonight, 21, and then tomorrow, a mix of sun and cloud and a high of 30. At 6:04, it is 19.
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0: Hey, it's Kent Mitchell, 106.3 Chat FM. I am a wild party. It's Monahan here at 6:12 on Monday, July 13th. Off for 2 weeks, which essentially means, as an old man, I'm going to have to relearn everything. So don't expect a flawless show today. Expect a bit of what we in the business call dead air. That would be me flailing around with buttons and computers. You never know. It might work. Let's see here. It is, it's nice to be back. And wow, the heat wave continues. It's another yellow heat warning today. So, let's see here. Mainly sunny, 30 Humidex. We're talking about, 38 today.
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0: All right, on the show, we're going to be just talking about messy foods to eat, specifically during the summer. Watermelon, messy, hot dogs, and part of my diet wasn't so much hot dogs, but sausage on a bun. Love sausage on a bun. Got me into some thoughts, though, and one of them, and I apologize for this silly question, but why does non-bun length hot dogs exist? If you're making hot dog buns, wouldn't you make them the size of the hot dog? No one's having you could have a hot dog without a bun, don't get me wrong. But hot dog buns are made for hot dogs to go on, or sausages to go on. There should be a size of hot dog and then a size of a hot dog bun. But I never thought, I wish the first and last bite of my hot dog had no hot dog in it. People just go willy-nilly making hot dog buns and they don't fit the hot dogs. Anyway. Messy foods. And then in sausages, sausages don't have a chance out there because most of the buns are made around hot dogs. And then if it is a quote-unquote sausage bun, they're so big, it's too much bread. Anyway, it turned into a mess. You're getting mustard on you somewhere. Messiest foods to eat. 705-475-9915. Those foods, you pretty much have to eat them on your own. All right, 6:15.
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0: Wake up with Monahan in the morning. Yeah. 19 minutes after 6, rock and roll ride of your life, and we are ready to kick off a brand new one this week. I know, I'm pretty sure Steph rolled out all of the details last week before he left, but if you haven't heard, we're going to do another Name That Mach 1 Classic for a pair of tickets to Rush's 50-something tour. We've got tickets for the show Friday, August 7th, along with a pair of return flights to Toronto from Prop Air and $500 cash. The whole prize is worth like $3,500. So Prop Air now offering direct return flights between North Bay and Toronto. Name That Mach 1 Classic, where you get one second of a song. Classic song, got to name it to get into that draw. Draw coming up in a couple of weeks. So we'll do it all this week. Rush in Toronto, August 7th, amazing show. Good morning, it is 6:20.
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0: Do have that yellow heat warning for today. It's going to be hot, like 30. Humidex, 38. Showers early. I think they might be past us. I was coming into work this morning, say, shortly after 5, and it looked nasty. I thought we were going to have a huge, like a thunderstorm. Anyway, didn't really happen in North Bay proper, so Expecting mainly sunny, 30 the high today. Tonight, 21. Tomorrow, mix of sun and cloud. Another hot one, 33. At 6:24, it is 19.
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1: Good morning, I'm Richard Coffin. The North Bay Police Service is asking for the public's help in locating a missing 35-year-old woman. Officials say Laura was last seen yesterday afternoon around 2:30 in the Ski Club Road area. Police say they have serious concerns for her well-being. She's described as about 5'2", 110 to 125 pounds with a slight build, hazel eyes, and natural red hair and a buzz cut. She also has two full arm sleeve tattoos. At the time, she was wearing a ball cap, red t-shirt, and light colored jean shorts. Anyone with information on her whereabouts is asked to contact police or Crime Stoppers. You can find a photo at MyNorthBayNow.com. Still with city police, officials say their new online reporting system is reporting positive results and strong feedback. 113 reports have been received since launching in May. Police say incidents reported include various thefts and traffic-related complaints and have led to 20 people being charged with 41 counts laid. They say it's led to positive operational impacts as dispatchers have noted a reduction in minor and non-urgent calls. Acting Deputy Chief Jeff Warner says the positive feedback shows the system's improving the way they deliver services, all while helping ensure their frontline resources remain available to respond to emergencies and high-priority calls. Ontario Northland says a Northlander train set was involved in a collision with a commercial vehicle at a rail crossing in Bracebridge last Thursday. Officials say it took place during staff onboarding and training, and only staff were on board and lights were activated at the time of the collision. Bracebridge OPP say first responders answered the call shortly before 2 in the afternoon, with minor injuries reported by the vehicle's driver and none on the train. The investigation is ongoing. Canadore's Aviation Campus is welcoming 20 Royal Canadian Air Cadets from around the country. Starting today, they're here for a three-week aircraft maintenance training program. The college was awarded a contract to deliver the training this summer, focused on aviation theory, aircraft structures and systems, standard maintenance practices, and more. Dean of the Center of Academic Excellence and Lifelong Learning, Deidre Bannerman, says the program reflects the best of what post-secondary institutions and the Canadian Armed Forces can accomplish together, giving young Canadians meaningful, career-relevant aviation experience in a supportive and inspiring environment. And several volunteers are being celebrated in West Nipissing. The municipality held its inaugural volunteer recognition program at the end of June, honoring individuals and organizations nominated by the public. Officials say their dedication, generosity, and community spirit helped make West Nipissing a stronger, more connected place to live. Awards were presented in four categories, including community groups, adult volunteers, 75 plus and 17 and under. For a list of those recognized, visit our website.
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2: 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Jays lost 5-4 to the Padres. It's All-Star Week, so their next game will not be till Friday against the White Sox in Toronto. In tennis, Yannick Sinner won his second straight Wimbledon title, WNBA. The Toronto Tempo with a 93-91 win over the New York Liberty.
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2: A yellow heat warning in effect for today. It's going to be hot. It's going to be humid. Showers, I think, are done for the day. So let's call it mainly sunny and 30, the high today. Humidex, 38. Tonight, 21. Tomorrow, a mix of sun and cloud and a high of 33. At 6:34, it's 19.
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5: Hi there. It is 6:42. On the show today, we're talking about messy summer foods. 705-475-9915. Call me, text me. I did have a few questions over my little summer break there. One was, how is the bun industry and the hot dog industry not talked to each other? If I was designing the perfect hot dog, and I tried to do that, it would include a bun that was the right size. But the bun people and the hot dog people, they're not talking. So your first bite of a hot dog is bun. And your last bite of a hot dog is bun. And then whatever condiments you have on there. And then the sausage people, they're not talking to anybody. They're so stuck up that, you know what? Bun, no bun, whatever. You know, like the sausage people, the size of the sausages could be anything. The no frills, the baked butcher's choice or whatever. I think they're 4 inches or whatever. And then you go to the other, one aisle over, and the sausages are 6 inches long. And what is happening out there? We're talking mostly messy foods, though, and I had a sausage on a bun, but I had the butcher's choice. So it's a 4-inch on a 6-inch bun. Condiments are just falling everywhere. The buns, where there's no sausage, it's just soaking stuff in. Let's get to the phone here. Hi, good morning, Jet FM. Please save me here. We're just talking messy foods. What are your messy summer foods to eat?
6: I had a vision of the messiest foods that I ever ate.
5: And?
6: Ribs and wings.
5: Ribs? Like, oh, absolutely.
6: I went out on a date with a guy one time, and I ordered ribs. And he never asked me out again.
5: I bet this is what I'm envisioning. Like National Geographic, and they show like wolves at a fresh kill, and they're just be like rib sauce all coming down your face.

0: Wake Up with Monahan in the Morning. Yeah. Hi there, it's 6:53. Monahan and Furry Friends is all set to go tomorrow. Weather's going to be perfect. It's going to be nice, warm, hot. This is all happening out at Osprey Links Golf Course. It is a fundraiser for the North Bay and District Humane Society. I was checking with Liam, just chatting yesterday. There are some spots still open. But get your clubs ready. 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And then every dollar raised stays here to help the dogs and the cats at the North Bay and District Humane Society. 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We'll get you set up. Monahan and Furry Friends. It's going to be a great day of golf at Osprey Links Golf Course. It's happening tomorrow, by the way. 12:30 shotgun.
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0: A yellow heat warning, so it's going to be a hot one today. 30, the high. Humidex, Omega, feel like 38. Should be mainly sunny, of course, when it gets that hot and humid. Risk of a thunderstorm, too. Tonight, 21. Tomorrow, mix of sun and cloud and a high of 33. At 6:56, it is 17.
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1: Good morning, I'm Richard Coffin. The North Bay Police Service is asking for the public's help in locating a missing 35-year-old woman. Officials say Laura was last seen yesterday afternoon around 2:30 in the Ski Club Road area. Police say they have serious concerns for her well-being. She's described as about 5'2", 110 to 125 pounds with a slight build, hazel eyes, and natural red hair and a buzz cut. She also has two full arm sleeve tattoos. At the time, she was wearing a ball cap, red t-shirt, and light colored jean shorts. Anyone with information on her whereabouts is asked to contact police or Crime Stoppers. You can find a photo at MyNorthBayNow.com. Still with city police, officials say their new online reporting system is reporting positive results and strong feedback. 113 reports have been received since launching in May. Police say incidents reported include various thefts and traffic-related complaints and have led to 20 people being charged with 41 counts laid. They say it's led to positive operational impacts as dispatchers have noted a reduction in minor and non-urgent calls. Acting Deputy Chief Jeff Warner says the positive feedback shows the system's improving the way they deliver services, all while helping ensure their frontline resources remain available to respond to emergencies and high-priority calls. Ontario Northland says a Northlander train set was involved in a collision with a commercial vehicle at a rail crossing in Bracebridge last Thursday. Officials say it took place during staff onboarding and training, and only staff were on board and lights were activated at the time of the collision. Bracebridge OPP say first responders answered the call shortly before 2 in the afternoon, with minor injuries reported by the vehicle's driver and none on the train. The investigation is ongoing. 20 Royal Canadian Air Cadets from around the country converge on Canadore's aviation campus today. The college has been awarded a contract to deliver a 3-week aircraft maintenance training program. Officials say it renews a relationship that's helped introduce young Canadians to careers and skilled trades relating to aviation for more than a decade. The cadets will receive hands-on training focused on aviation theory, aircraft structures and systems, inspections, and more. Flight Sergeant Thomas Graham from an Air Cadet Squadron in Nova Scotia says he's excited to get hands-on experience working on aircraft that he can share with the junior cadets back in Yarmouth. And several volunteers are being celebrated in West Nipissing. The municipality held its inaugural volunteer recognition program at the end of June, honoring individuals and organizations nominated by the public. Officials say their dedication, generosity, and community spirit helped make West Nipissing a stronger, more connected place to live. Awards were presented in 4 categories, including community groups, adult volunteers, 75 plus and 17 and under. For a list of those recognized, visit our website.
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2: 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The Jays lost 5-4 to the Padres. It's the All-Star break now, so their next game is not till Friday against the White Sox. It'll be back home in Toronto. In tennis, Jannik Sinner won his second straight Wimbledon title. WNBA, the Toronto Tampa with a 93-91 win over the New York Liberty.
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2: A yellow heat warning. Going to be a hot one today. 30 the high. Humidex 38. Is a risk of a thunderstorm throughout the day as well. Just when it gets that hot and humid, it's almost out of control. Tonight, 21. Tomorrow, a mix of sun and cloud and a high of 33. At 7:05, it is 18.
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3: Yeah, here we are, summertime. It is one of the messiest times of the year for food. 705-475-9915 if you would like to chit-chat today about the messiest foods. 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Call me, text me. Luckily, we're eating a lot of this food outside. But I mean, you know, hot dogs, messy. Ribs. Ice cream cones. Every meal ends with me looking up my shirt. Like, did I get any on me? 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Scary. All right, 705-475-9915. You can join in this conversation. Let's do this. 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Hi.
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3: Yeah. 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And I think with age, it gets even more difficult. But I'm like, yeah, okay, hard shell taco. I'll have the beef. Yes. Some tomato. Yes. The lettuce. Ooh. A bit of cheese on top. Yeah. 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Because all those, they just cut up my mouth. 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Yes, I am.
0: Jet Mornings with Mike Monahan. 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
3: Mainly sunny, hot, 30. So we've got that yellow heat warning in effect. The 30, but it's the humidity. Humidex 38. Risk of a thunderstorm, too, just because it's hot and humid. Tonight, 21. Tomorrow, mix of sun and cloud and a high of 33 at 7:15. We're sitting
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0: Wake up with Monahan in the morning.
2: We are going to do Name That Mach 1 Classic. We're going to do that every day this week. So, and we'll do it between, say, 8:30 and 9, if everything works out. Between 8:30 and 9, closer to 9. 1 second of a classic song, name it, then you're into the draw. We're going to do this for a couple of weeks, and then I'm going to make the draw on the 24th. Someone's going to see Rush August 7th in Toronto, which... be an amazing show. All right, it's 20 minutes after 7, mainly sunny, 30 the high today. Yellow heat warning, so it's going to be hot. Humidex 38. Pretty high risk of a thunderstorm at some point today. Tomorrow, we're just cranking up the oven even more. Tomorrow, mix of sun and cloud and 33. 17.

Wake Up with Monahan in the Morning. Yeah. Hi there, it's 7:24. Rich Coffin's coming up. He's got news. We have a missing person in the North Bay area, so he's got some details on that. You can check out our website, too, mynorthbaynow.com, for a photo and what police have to say. The other thing on the show today, we're talking about the messiest foods to eat all summer long. Somebody had texted in to say, yeah, summer, it's not measured in days. It's measured in napkins and how many you go through. Yeah, we're celebrating the food that tastes amazing but leaves you looking like you lost a fight with a bottle of ketchup. I don't know what's worse, mustard or ketchup. Ketchup, you actually have a small chance, if it lands on your shirt, of getting it off. Mustard, I don't think there's anything you can do. I think you just have to look at it in disbelief. Ketchup, you can try and wash it out. Mustard, not a chance. All right, 705-475-9915. Call me, text me. Rich has got news next. Tragically Hip, Poets, Jet FM.

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1: Good morning, I'm Richard Coffin. The North Bay Police Service is asking for the public's help in locating a missing 35-year-old woman. Officials say Laura was last seen yesterday afternoon around 2:30 in the Ski Club Road area. Police say they have serious concerns for her well-being. She's described as about 5'2", 110 to 125 pounds with a slight build, hazel eyes, and natural red hair and a buzz cut. She also has two full-arm sleeve tattoos. At the time, she was wearing a ball cap, red t-shirt, and light-colored jean shorts. Anyone with information on her whereabouts is asked to contact police or Crime Stoppers. You can find a photo at MyNorthBayNow.com. Still with city police, officials say their new online reporting system is reporting positive results and strong feedback. 113 reports have been received since launching in May. Police say incidents reported include various thefts and traffic-related complaints and have led to 20 people being charged with 41 counts laid. They say it's led to positive operational impacts as dispatchers have noted a reduction in minor and non-urgent calls. Acting Deputy Chief Jeff Warner says the positive feedback shows the system's improving the way they deliver services, all while helping ensure their frontline resources remain available to respond to emergencies and high-priority calls. Ontario Northland says a Northlander train set was involved in a collision with a commercial vehicle at a rail crossing in Bracebridge last Thursday. Officials say it took place during staff onboarding and training, and only staff were on board and lights were activated at the time of the collision. Bracebridge OPP say first responders answered the call shortly before 2 in the afternoon, with minor injuries reported by the vehicle's driver and none on the train. The investigation is ongoing. Canadore's Aviation Campus is welcoming 20 Royal Canadian Air Cadets from around the country. Starting today, they're here for a three-week aircraft maintenance training program. The college was awarded a contract to deliver the training this summer, focused on aviation theory, aircraft structures and systems, standard maintenance practices, and more. Dean of the Center of Academic Excellence and Lifelong Learning, Deidre Bannerman, says the program reflects the best of what post-secondary institutions and the Canadian Armed Forces can accomplish together, giving young Canadians meaningful, career-relevant aviation experience in a supportive and inspiring environment. And several volunteers are being celebrated in West Nipissing. The municipality held its inaugural volunteer recognition program at the end of June, honoring individuals and organizations nominated by the public. Officials say their dedication, generosity, and community spirit helped make West Nipissing a stronger, more connected place to live. Awards were presented in four categories, including community groups, adult volunteers, 75 plus and 17 and under. For a list of those recognized, visit our website.
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4: 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The Jays lost 5-4 to the Padres. It's the All-Star break, so their next game will not be till Friday at home against the White Sox. In tennis, Yannick Sinner won the second straight Wimbledon title, and in the WNBA, the Toronto Tampa with a 93-91 win over the New York Liberty.
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4: Mainly sunny today, 30 the high. This is the reason for that yellow heat warning. Humidex 38. And it gets that hot and humid. There is a risk of a thunderstorm all day today. Tonight, 21. Tomorrow, mix of sun and cloud and a high of 33. At 7:34, it is 19.
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0: Message in a Bottle, Police. I'm always shocked. It's like the 70s. I feel like this music could just fit into any generation, and it certainly does. The Police, Message in a Bottle, 743. It's Monahan in the Morning. Liam Collin joins me from the North Bay Humane Society. It's the Monahan and Furry Friends. It's happening tomorrow. I've been away for 2 weeks. Give me the full update. What's happening? Do we have any golfers?
1: Tomorrow's 17th annual Monahan and Furry Friends Golf Scramble. It happens at Osprey Links. Tee off is at 12:30. You can arrive as early as 11 o'clock. We've got a lunch. And then after golf, we're heading up to Casey's for dinner. So there is still spots available. So we got right now about 130 golfers. So we could take a couple more teams. We're always, the more the merrier. So if you want to register, visit the website, which is northbayhumanesociety.ca/golf. And you can register there. And we're also looking still for silent auction items. We've got a big silent auction item. I think we got about $11,000 worth of items.
0: Oh, wow.
1: Lots of stuff. But if you still want to get involved, you can contact the Humane Society, ask for Liam, and I'll help you out.
0: All right. And then, we'll see you at the golf course tomorrow. It's 12:30 shotgun. So,
1: 12:30. Yeah, looks like it's going to be a bit of a warm day, but I'm sure we'll have lots of fun.
0: It's going to be a perfectly warm day.
1: Yeah, bring your water.
0: The barbecue lunch and stuff beforehand. So we'll see everyone there about 11:30-ish sort of thing.
1: Yeah. All right. Starts to get busy around then. So lots of fun.
0: Monahan and Furry Friends, we're raising money for the cats and the dogs today.
1: Yeah, I was going to say we've raised so far in the last 8 years about $250,000. So
0: wow.
1: This is a huge fundraiser for the Humane Society. So get involved.
0: All right, couple more foursomes left. Get in touch with the Humane Society, and we'll see you tomorrow. All right, thanks, Liam.
1: Thank you.
0: 7:45.
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0: Yeah, so there is a yellow heat warning in effect for the area. Mainly sunny, 30 the high today. Humidex 38 tomorrow. Mix of sun and cloud and 33. Is this another heat dome? Heat dome? I'm going to check that out. All right, 7:57. 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
1: Good morning, I'm Richard Coffin. The North Bay Police Service is asking for the public's help in locating a missing 35-year-old woman. Officials say Laura was last seen yesterday afternoon around 2:30 in the Ski Club Road area. Police say they have serious concerns for her well-being. She's described as about 5'2", 110 to 125 pounds with a slight build, hazel eyes, and natural red hair and a buzz cut. She also has two full arm sleeve tattoos. At the time, she was wearing a ball cap, red t-shirt, and light colored jean shorts. Anyone with information on her whereabouts is asked to contact police or Crime Stoppers. You can find a photo at MyNorthBayNow.com. Still with city police, officials say their new online reporting system is reporting positive results and strong feedback. 113 reports have been received since launching in May. Police say incidents reported include various thefts and traffic-related complaints and have led to 20 people being charged with 41 counts laid. They say it's led to positive operational impacts as dispatchers have noted a reduction in minor and non-urgent calls. Acting Deputy Chief Jeff Warner says the positive feedback shows the system's improving the way they deliver services, all while helping ensure their frontline resources remain available to respond to emergencies and high-priority calls. Ontario Northland says a Northlander train set was involved in a collision with a commercial vehicle at a rail crossing in Bracebridge last Thursday. Officials say it took place during staff onboarding and training, and only staff were on board and lights were activated at the time of the collision. Bracebridge OPP say first responders answered the call shortly before 2 in the afternoon, with minor injuries reported by the vehicle's driver and none on the train. The investigation is ongoing. 20 Royal Canadian Air Cadets from around the country converge on Canadore's aviation campus today. The college has been awarded a contract to deliver a three-week aircraft maintenance training program. Officials say it renews a relationship that's helped introduce young Canadians to careers and skilled trades relating to aviation for more than a decade. The cadets will receive hands-on training focused on aviation theory, aircraft structures and systems, inspections, and more. Flight Sergeant Thomas Graham from an Air Cadet Squadron in Nova Scotia says he's excited to get hands-on experience working on aircraft that he can share with the junior cadets back in Yarmouth. And several volunteers are being celebrated in West Nipissing. The municipality held its inaugural volunteer recognition program at the end of June, honoring individuals and organizations nominated by the public. Officials say their dedication, generosity, and community spirit helped make West Nipissing a stronger, more connected place to live. Awards were presented in four categories, including community groups, adult volunteers, 75 plus and 17 and under. For a list of those recognized, visit our website.
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2: 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The Jays lost 5-4 to the Padres. It's the All-Star break, so their next game will not be till Friday at home against the White Sox. In tennis, Jannik Sinner won his second straight Wimbledon title. WNBA, the Toronto Tempo with a 93-91 win over the New York Liberty.
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2: Yellow heat warning. It's another heat dome. Mainly sunny, 30 the high today. Humidex Omega feel like 38. Tonight, 21, and then tomorrow, a mix of sun and cloud and a high of 33. At 8:04, it's 19.
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3: So we've been talking about the messiest food there is to eat. It's summertime. Anything with barbecue sauce on it. So, I mean, the ribs has come up quite a bit. Somebody had mentioned corn on the cob. And, it's not that it's super messy, but... You know, certainly all of everything stuck in your teeth and everything. There is maintenance to be done after any kind of corn on the cob. And I would agree with that. We did get dragged off into a hot dog conversation. And that is, it's not because they're super messy, but how come the hot dogs don't fit the bun? And did you plan on your first bite just being bread with ketchup and mustard, and then your last bite of a delicious hot dog just being bread with... Nobody planned on that. So why doesn't the hot dog fit the bun? Good question. It's 2026. Let's see. What else? Ribs might come up as number one, because more than likely you do have to... You do have to use your hands. And it does look like, someone says, it's like after I'm done my ribs, I feel like, you've been fingerprinted by the at the police station. And I'm like, no, I don't know that feeling. I've seen it on TV. So I'll have to compare it to that. One of my listeners is on a regular basis being Frank fingerprinted. All right, 705-475-9915. Hi, Jet. How you doing?
4: Good, good. Sloppy Joe's.
3: Ah, the Sloppy Joe.
4: Yeah. Best on earth. Good food, but hard to eat.
3: And if you could help me out with, because I don't, do people still make Sloppy Joe's?
4: Oh, I do.
3: Oh, okay.
4: For sure. You can still buy the mixture.
3: Yeah. I'm sure because we had five kids in the house, so my mom would serve quote unquote sloppy joes, but we didn't call them sloppy joes because she thought that made it sound like we were allowed to be messy with them, and so she would call them neat Ritas. Just a Monahan thing, I guess.

0: Joe Walsh and Rocky Mountain Way, 106.3 Jet FM, 821. It's Monahan in the morning. We're talking about the messiest foods of all time. 705-475-9915. Watermelon seems innocent just because it's mostly water, but man, it can be messy. It has come up a couple of times as one of our summertime messy foods. All right, 705-475-9915. Anytime you've gone to a barbecue and you've realized that you've wore white, you know, this is going to be trouble. There's a small chance you'll get ketchup out. Mustard, not a chance. It drips onto your shirt, you're done, you're cooked. Let's see here. What's the messiest thing you've ever tried to eat while driving? Someone had just texted that into me. I was just doing summertime. Messy while driving? I don't know. Maybe a small cheeseburger or something like that. You're trying to one-hand it. And it could be out of control. Absolutely. All right. 705-475-9915. I think the top one so far is Sloppy Joe. Hi.
1: Tacos and chili dogs are right up there with the Sloppy Joes, that's for sure.
0: I don't eat a lot of chili dogs, but I gave up on the hard taco because the first bite, everything just falls out. Went from taco to nacho in one bite.
1: Well, there you go. That's a good way of putting it right there.
0: Yeah. Maybe I just don't have the patience like I did when I was younger for the taco. I also don't have the mouth for it. I think I was describing it earlier as essentially, yeah, I'll have the taco. Yes, the beef. Yes, the lettuce. Yeah, oh, yes, the cheese and tomato on top. Yeah, and just put that between two razor blades. Because that's what it's going to feel like in my mouth. All right, messiest foods. 823.
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0: Let's see here. Mainly sunny. 30, the high today. Humidex will make it feel like 38. Risk of a thunderstorm, and I think they just throw that in there because when it gets so hot, so humid, and we're in, under this heat dome, they could pop up at any time. Tonight, 21. Tomorrow, mix of sun and cloud and a high of 33.
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0: FM. Good morning to Derek and Renata and everybody down at the Tim Hortons on McEwen Avenue. We were talking to Derek a couple of weeks ago. We were just chit-chatting about Camp Day. It's coming up on Wednesday. And I'm going to be down there. Do a couple of cut-ins and some live and location stuff for Camp Day on Wednesday. Raising some money for Tim Hortons charities. All right, 8:26. Aerosmith.

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1: Good morning, I'm Richard Coffin. The North Bay Police Service is asking for the public's help in locating a missing 35-year-old woman. Officials say Laura was last seen yesterday afternoon around 2:30 in the Ski Club Road area. Police say they have serious concerns for her well-being. She's described as about 5'2", 110 to 125 pounds with a slight build, hazel eyes, and natural red hair and a buzz cut. She also has two full-arm sleeve tattoos. At the time, she was wearing a ball cap, red t-shirt, and light-colored jean shorts. Anyone with information on her whereabouts is asked to contact police or Crime Stoppers. You can find a photo at MyNorthBayNow.com. Still with city police, officials say their new online reporting system is reporting positive results and strong feedback. 113 reports have been received since launching in May. Police say incidents reported include various thefts and traffic-related complaints and have led to 20 people being charged with 41 counts laid. They say it's led to positive operational impacts as dispatchers have noted a reduction in minor and non-urgent calls. Acting Deputy Chief Jeff Warner says the positive feedback shows the system's improving the way they deliver services, all while helping ensure their frontline resources remain available to respond to emergencies and high-priority calls. Ontario Northland says a Northlander train set was involved in a collision with a commercial vehicle at a rail crossing in Bracebridge last Thursday. Officials say it took place during staff onboarding and training, and only staff were on board and lights were activated at the time of the collision. Bracebridge OPP say first responders answered the call shortly before 2 in the afternoon, with minor injuries reported by the vehicle's driver and none on the train. The investigation is ongoing. Canadore's Aviation Campus is welcoming 20 Royal Canadian Air Cadets from around the country. Starting today, they're here for a three-week aircraft maintenance training program. The college was awarded a contract to deliver the training this summer, focused on aviation theory, aircraft structures and systems, standard maintenance practices, and more. Dean of the Center of Academic Excellence and Lifelong Learning, Deidre Bannerman, says the program reflects the best of what post-secondary institutions and the Canadian Armed Forces can accomplish together, giving young Canadians meaningful, career-relevant aviation experience in a supportive and inspiring environment. And several volunteers are being celebrated in West Nipissing. Municipality held its inaugural volunteer recognition program at the end of June, honoring individuals and organizations nominated by the public. Officials say their dedication, generosity, and community spirit helped make West Nipissing a stronger, more connected place to live. Awards were presented in four categories, including community groups, adult volunteers, 75 plus and 17 and under. For a list of those recognized, visit our website.
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2: 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Their next game will be Friday against the White Sox in Toronto. In tennis, Jannik Sinner won his second straight Wimbledon title. WNBA, the Toronto Tempo with a 93-90 win. They won over the New York Liberty.
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2: It is a heat warning in effect for the area. Mainly sunny, 30 the high today. Humidex, 38. Risk of a thunderstorm. Whenever it gets hot and humid like that, we get into this heat dome. The pop-up thunderstorm is possible at any time. Tonight, 21. Tomorrow, a mix of sun and cloud and a high of 33. At 8:34, it is 21.
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0: All right, let's see here. 848, it's Mike here. If you haven't heard, it is the Rock and Roll Ride of Your Life contest, and it's Rush. It is Rush, August 7th in Toronto. Let's do this.
1: You got a second? 1 second. 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You name it. 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
0: Okay, going to do caller number, let's pick number 4. 705-475-9915. 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
0: Yeah, it's a heat warning for the area. Mainly sunny, 30 the high today. Humidex 38. Right now, we are sitting at 19 in downtown North Bay. All right, rock and roll ride of your life. Rush in Toronto. Airfare. Prop air. Yeah, you fly North Bay to Toronto. Book your own flights online. Jonathan Rivard is our contestant. Let's see here. You know how this game is played. You've played this before. Name that Mach 1 classic.
7: Yeah.
0: I'm going to play 1 second of a song. If you can get it right, we'll put your name in the draw. And this is like the prop air flights to Toronto, tickets to Rush. It's going to be a great weekend.
7: Nice.
0: Are you ready for this?
7: Hope so.
0: John, here it comes.
8: Once I rose above.
0: Name that song.
7: I have it on the tip of my tongue. Carry on, my wayward son.
0: Yeah. Yes, it is.

0: line coming up tomorrow morning. I'll do it around the same time between, say, 8:30 and 9. All right. Jonathan Rivard, qualifier number one, rock and roll ride of your life.
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0: What? That's not what I want. Let's see. I'm going to do this. So I've been away on vacation, right? So essentially, I'm trying to relearn how to use this equipment. There we go.
2: There'll be peace when
0: news is going to be a little late, by the way. 9:03-ish.

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1: Good morning, I'm Richard Coffin. 6 months from now, it'll be the snow and cold, but for now, we're dealing with the heat and humidity. Environment Canada has issued a heat warning for the North Bay area with a heat event beginning today. The weather agency says we can expect highs of 30 to 37 degrees with lows of 20 to 24. Humidex values of 38 to 45 are also expected. We won't get any relief until either Wednesday evening or Thursday evening with the peak of the heat event tomorrow. Officials say drink water often and before you feel thirsty, close blinds or shades, use air conditioning and fans, or visit cooler public places. The North Bay Police Service is asking for the public's help in locating a missing 35-year-old woman. Officials say Laura was last seen yesterday afternoon around 2:30 in the Ski Club Road area. Police say they have serious concerns for her well-being. She's described as about 5'2", 110 to 125 pounds with a slight build, hazel eyes, and natural red hair and a buzz cut. She also has two full-arm sleeve tattoos. At the time, she was wearing a ball cap, red t-shirt, and light-colored jean shorts. Anyone with information on her whereabouts is asked to contact police or Crime Stoppers. You can find a photo at MyNorthBayNow.com. Still with city police, officials say their new online reporting system is reporting positive results and strong feedback. 113 reports have been received since launching in May. Police say incidents reported include various thefts and traffic-related complaints and have led to 20 people being charged with 41 counts laid. They say it's led to positive operational impacts as dispatchers have noted a reduction in minor and non-urgent calls. Acting Deputy Chief Jeff Warner says the positive feedback shows the system's improving the way they deliver services, all while helping ensure their frontline resources remain available to respond to emergencies and high-priority calls. Ontario Northland says a Northlander train set was involved in a collision with a commercial vehicle at a rail crossing in Bracebridge last Thursday. Officials say it took place during staff onboarding and training, and only staff were on board and lights were activated at the time of the collision. Bracebridge OPP say first responders answered the call shortly before 2 in the afternoon, with minor injuries reported by the vehicle's driver and none on the train. The investigation is ongoing. 20 Royal Canadian Air Cadets from around the country converge on Canadore's aviation campus today. The college has been awarded a contract to deliver a 3-week aircraft maintenance training program. The cadets will receive hands-on training focused on aviation theory, aircraft structures and systems, inspections, and more. Flight Sergeant Thomas Graham from an Air Cadet Squadron in Nova Scotia says he's excited to get hands-on experience working on aircraft that he can share with the junior cadets back in Yarmouth.
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2: Well, good morning. It is 9:05. 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The Jays lost 5-4 to the Padres. It's the All-Star break this week, so their next game will be Friday against the White Sox. In tennis, Jannik Sinner has won his second straight Wimbledon title. WNBA, the Toronto Tempo with a 93-91 win over the New York Liberty.
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2: Mainly sunny, 30 the high today, Humidex 38. Risk of a thunderstorm today, just with, you know, the hot, humid weather. Tonight, 21. Tomorrow, a mix of sun and cloud and a high of 33. At 9:06, it is 22.
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0: never seen Dave Matthews Band live, but I'm told over and over and over again, probably one of the best live shows you ever had ever seen if you ever get a chance to check them out. All right, it's 20 minutes after 9. It's Monahan here. It is a hot and what's going to be a super humid day, 38. Yeah, risk of a thunderstorm. There is a yellow heat warning. Full details coming up in a sec.
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0: Mainly sunny, 30 the high today, humidex 38, risk of a thunderstorm, and there is a yellow heat warning for the area, so be careful out there. Tonight, 21, and then tomorrow, the heat dome continues. Mix of sun and cloud, tomorrow's high, 33. We're talking the humidex tomorrow to be in the 39-40 range. All right, 923, it's 22.
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I'm Gareth Reed with today's rock history for July 13th. Back in 1985, a two-venue benefit concert and music-based fundraising initiative was held simultaneously at Wembley Stadium in London and John F. Kennedy Stadium in Philadelphia. The event was organized by Bob Geldof and Midge to raise further funds for the relief of famine in Ethiopia, a movement that started with the release in December 1984 of the successful charity single, Do They Know It's Christmas? On the same day, concerts inspired by the initiative were held in other countries such as the Soviet Union, Canada, Japan, Yugoslavia, Austria, Australia, and West Germany. It was one of the largest satellite link-ups and television broadcasts of all time. An estimated audience of 1.9 billion people in 150 nations watched the broadcast live, nearly 40% of the world's population. The artists on the dual bill were some of the biggest of all time, including Black Sabbath, Judas Priest, Madonna, Queen, Dire Straits, U2, and even a short reunion of Led Zeppelin with Phil Collins filling in on drums. Broadcaster Richard Skinner opened the Live Aid concert with the words, "It's 12 noon in London, 7 a.m. in Philadelphia, and around the world, it's time for Live Aid." Back in 1985, the world's biggest concert kicked off on this date in rock history, July 13th.

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We also provide questionable life advice. So yeah. North Bay's Classics. 106.3 Jet FM.

0: 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Good morning. I'm 44. It's Monahan here. And
1: wake up with Monahan in the morning.
0: Jonathan Rivard was our very first qualifier. Rock and roll ride of your life. This time it's Rush, the 50-something tour. It's in Toronto, Scotiabank Arena, Friday, August 7th. The prize includes return flight from Prop Air, now offering direct return flights between North Bay and Toronto. We're throwing in $500 cash, prize valued over $3,500. Got to be 19 years of age or older. Winner is going to be drawn on Friday the 24th, so not this week, but next week. But the qualifying is all this week and all next week. 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
1: 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That's going to wrap things up for me today. Rock and roll ride of your life. We did get our first qualifier this morning, so Jonathan, congratulations. We'll do it again tomorrow, typically between 8:30 and 9, so make sure you join us tomorrow for your chance to get into our Rush live in Toronto, August 7th tomorrow. All right. Have a great Monday. It's going to be hot. Weather coming up.
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2: There is a yellow heat warning for the area, so mainly sunny, 30 the high today. Humidex will make it feel like 38. There's a risk of a thunderstorm. Tonight, 21. Tomorrow, a mix of sun and cloud and a high of 33.

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9: There is a yellow heat warning for the area, so mainly sunny, 30 the high today. Humidex will make it feel like 38. There is a risk of a thunderstorm. Tonight, 21. Tomorrow, a mix of sun and cloud and a high of 33.
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4: There is a yellow heat warning for the area, so mainly sunny, 30 the high today. Humidex will make it feel like 38. There is a risk of a thunderstorm. Tonight, 21. Tomorrow, a mix of sun and cloud and a high of 33.
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4: There is a yellow heat warning for the area, so mainly sunny, 30 the high today. Humidex will make it feel like 38. There is a risk of a thunderstorm. Tonight, 21. Tomorrow, a mix of sun and cloud and a high of 33.
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4: There is a yellow heat warning for the area, so mainly sunny, 30 the high today. Humidex will make it feel like 38. There is a risk of a thunderstorm. Tonight, 21. Tomorrow, a mix of sun and cloud and a high of 33.
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1: Hello and good afternoon. I'm Brad Obey. The North Bay Police Service is advising the public there will be a heavy police presence in the area of Ski Club Road. Officials say there's no reason for public safety. Another alertable message from police has them asking for the public's help in locating a missing 35-year-old woman. Laura was last seen yesterday afternoon in the Ski Club Road area. You may end up doing a double take with the outside temperature gauge on your car over the next few days. A heat warning is in effect for the area, and Environment Canada says we can expect temperatures to soar to 30 to 37 degrees. Overnight lows will only drop to 20 to 24 degrees, with Humidex values of 38 to 45 expected. We won't get any relief until either Wednesday or Thursday evening, with the peak of the heat event tomorrow. Officials say drink water often, and before you feel thirsty, you can also close your blinds or shades, use air conditioning and fans, or visit cooler public places. A courtyard at the North Bay Regional Health Center is posthumously honoring a person officials say worked for more than two decades to support and help shape healthcare in the city. The Gary Michael Jodoin Courtyard was recently unveiled. McKay Holmes supported the purchase of an orthopedic surgical table system and surgical instruments and chose to name the A1B1 Courtyard in honor of their late member and friend. Along with the Health Center Board, Jodoin served on the boards of the previous Civic and General Hospitals, with the foundation saying he championed a strong, sustainable hospital for the community he loved. The Northern Ontario School of Medicine University is partnering with McMaster in Hamilton to help rehabilitation sciences students train closer to home and build careers in the region. Nazem says the Northern Practice Pathway builds on both the long-standing partnership between the two schools, as well as the ongoing shortages in rehabilitation services across Northern Ontario. It'll support students through clinical placements with travel and relocation costs, secured accommodations, as well as dedicated education opportunities that focus on understanding of Indigenous and Francophone health and responsive care. Nazem says the pathway will be open to 6 occupational therapy students, 6 physiotherapy students, and 2 speech-language pathology students annually. And an experience with at least a dozen area restaurants and food vendors returns to Leisure Farms this summer. Feast on the Farm is taking place on August 9th. Officials say the 19-plus event features some great locally grown food, music, and fun. Early bird tickets are $80, with the price set to go up August 1st. It's a rain or shine event with a passport system allowing everyone to sample all of the local fare.
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1: In sports, it's All-Star Week in Major League Baseball. The Home Run Derby is tonight with 8 hitters squaring off. The actual game itself is tomorrow night. And it's a day off at the World Cup today. The semifinal kicks off tomorrow when France and Spain take to the pitch. The other two teams, England and Argentina, battle it out on Wednesday.
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3: There is a yellow heat warning for the area, so mainly sunny, 30 the high today. Humidex will make it feel like 38. There's a risk of a thunderstorm. Tonight, 21. Tomorrow, a mix of sun and cloud and a high of 33. The greatest song.

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5: There is a yellow heat warning for the area, so mainly sunny, 30 the high today. Humidex will make it feel like 38. There's a risk of a thunderstorm. Tonight, 21. Tomorrow, a mix of sun and cloud and a high of 33.
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I'm Gareth Reed with today's rock history for July 13th. Back in 1985, a two-venue benefit concert and music-based fundraising initiative was held simultaneously at Wembley Stadium in London and John F. Kennedy Stadium in Philadelphia. The event was organized by Bob Geldof and Midge Ure to raise further funds for the relief of famine in Ethiopia, a movement that started with the release in December 1984 of the successful charity single, Do They Know It's Christmas? On the same day, concerts inspired by the initiative were held in other countries such as the Soviet Union, Canada, Japan, Yugoslavia, Austria, Australia, and West Germany. It was one of the largest satellite link-ups and television broadcasts of all time. An estimated audience of 1.9 billion people in 150 nations watched the broadcast live, nearly 40% of the world's population. The artists on the dual bill were some of the biggest of all time, including Black Sabbath, Judas Priest, Madonna, Queen, Dire Straits, U2, and even a short reunion of Led Zeppelin with Phil Collins filling in on drums. Broadcaster Richard Skinner opened the Live Aid concert with the words, "It's 12 noon in London, 7 a.m. in Philadelphia, and around the world, it's time for Live Aid." Back in 1985, the world's biggest concert kicked off on this date in rock history, July 13th.

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6: There is a yellow heat warning for the area, so mainly sunny, 30 the high today. Humidex will make it feel like 38. There is a risk of a thunderstorm. Tonight, 21. Tomorrow, a mix of sun and cloud and a high of 33.
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7: There is a yellow heat warning for the area, so mainly sunny, 30 the high today. Humidex will make it feel like 38. There's a risk of a thunderstorm. Tonight, 21. Tomorrow, a mix of sun and cloud and a high of 33.
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5: There is a yellow heat warning for the area, so mainly sunny, 30 the high today. Humidex will make it feel like 38. There is a risk of a thunderstorm. Tonight, 21. Tomorrow, a mix of sun and cloud and a high of 33.
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I am Stevan, and I hope you're having a good one. Today, we have a really good one. It's going to be a recommendation show, a show where hopefully you could give me some new things to watch, listen, read, and I'm going to share a few with you as well. And hopefully, throughout this, we get some new things that we can potentially engage in. So sit back, relax, and enjoy, because your flight home with me starts now.

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9: There is a yellow heat warning for the area, so mainly sunny, 30 the high today. Humidex will make it feel like 38. There's a risk of a thunderstorm. Tonight, 21. Tomorrow, a mix of sun and cloud and a high of 33.
8: 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So yeah. 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

0: You're listening to 106.3 Jet FM, North Bay's Classics. I am Stevon, and I hope you're having a good one. We continue on talking about recommendations throughout today's show. And throughout today's show, we're going to talk about a bunch of little tiny things here and there. I want to know a reading recommendation, a movie recommendation, a TV show recommendation, as well as listener's choice. It could be another one of the three categories that I gave you, or it could be a podcast. It could be something else that you potentially like to do, or any recommendation or hobby. So with that in mind, feel free to think about some of those stuff and let me know. What are some recommendations that you would give me either here in town or media-wise to listen, watch, or read? Let me know via the text line, 705-475-9915, or let me know over on Facebook.
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8: There is a yellow heat warning for the area, so mainly sunny, 30 the high today. Humidex will make it feel like 38. There's a risk of a thunderstorm. Tonight, 21. Tomorrow, a mix of sun and cloud and a high of 33.
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We start off our show of recommendations with reading. I want to catch up on some reading. I haven't done it in actually a few years, and I've been meaning to sit down and read a good book, and I just don't know where to start. Okay, I love books. I loved reading, but I've always been so busy. Now that I'm kind of situated here, I definitely want to catch up on some of those stuff. So let me know your best book recommendations. What were some of the last books I read? There was an April Raintree book, which was pretty creative because it was written like diary style to like her sister, I believe. And then there was Flowers from Algernon, which was written in a pretty cool way as well. I like books like that. Those are kind of cool. So if you have any recommendations kind of based off those ones, feel free to let me know via the text line or over on Facebook.

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8: There is a yellow heat warning for the area, so mainly sunny, 30 the high today. Humidex will make it feel like 38. There's a risk of a thunderstorm. Tonight, 21. Tomorrow, a mix of sun and cloud and a high of 33.
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0: 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I am Stevan Cyrus. Keep you company on your ride home. We continue on, and now I want to know recommendations in terms of movies. Now, I'm more of a TV show guy, but I will watch the occasional movie. I'm excited for The Odyssey. I'm excited for Brand New Day. And there are some other things that I would recommend to you. Number one, Obsession. Really good. Came out recently. I think it's coming out on Prime in the next week or two, if it's not already out. And if you're like me, you've probably started to get into international movies. I will recommend Parasite and Train to Busan. Both very much I liked a lot, and I think you'll like it too. So let me know. Whether it's international, whether it's here in Canada, whether it's one that's coming out recently or an old school one, give me some recommendations on movies via the text line 705-475-9915, or let me know over on Facebook.
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6: There is a yellow heat warning for the area, so mainly sunny, 30 the high today. Humidex will make it feel like 38. There is a risk of a thunderstorm. Tonight, 21. Tomorrow, a mix of sun and cloud and a high of 33.
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1: Hello and good afternoon. I'm Brad Obang. Cogeco says it's currently repairing an outage impacting all services in some cities across Ontario, including North Bay. On X, the company shares technicians have been dispatched and are working diligently to resolve the issue as soon as possible. It adds calling 911 may be affected, so try to ensure you have access to a secondary phone for emergencies. Cogeco adds the outage page on its website is also affected, and they'll be posting updates once more information is available. You may end up doing a double take with the outside temperature gauge on your car over the next few days. A heat warning is in effect for the area, and Environment Canada says we can expect temperatures to soar to 30 to 37 degrees. Overnight lows will only drop to 20 to 24 degrees, with Humidex values of 38 to 45 expected. We won't get any relief until either Wednesday or Thursday evening, with the peak of the heat event tomorrow. Officials say drink water often, and before you feel thirsty, you can also close your blinds or shades, use air conditioning and fans, or visit cooler public places. A courtyard at the North Bay Regional Health Center is posthumously honoring a person officials say worked for more than two decades to support and help shape healthcare in the city. The Gary Michael Jodoin Courtyard was recently unveiled. McKay Holmes supported the purchase of an orthopedic surgical table system and surgical instruments and chose to name the A1B1 Courtyard in honor of their late member and friend. Along with the Health Center Board, Jodoin served on the boards of the previous Civic and General Hospitals, with the foundation saying he championed a strong, sustainable hospital for the community he loved. The Northern Ontario School of Medicine University is partnering with McMaster in Hamilton to help rehabilitation sciences students train closer to home and build careers in the region. NOSM says the Northern Practice Pathway builds on both the long-standing partnership between the two schools, as well as the ongoing shortages in rehabilitation services across Northern Ontario. It'll support students through clinical placements with travel and relocation costs, secured accommodations, as well as dedicated education opportunities that focus on understanding of Indigenous and Francophone health and responsive care. NOSM says the pathway will be open to 6 occupational therapy students, 6 physiotherapy students, and 2 speech-language pathology students annually. And an experience with at least a dozen area restaurants and food vendors returns to Leisure Farms this summer. Feast on the Farm is taking place on August 9th. Officials say the 19-plus event features some great locally grown food, music, and fun. Early bird tickets are $80, with the price set to go up August 1st. It's a rain or shine event with a passport system allowing everyone to sample all of the local fare.
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1: In sports, it's All-Star Week in Major League Baseball. The Home Run Derby is tonight with 8 hitters squaring off. The actual game itself is tomorrow night. And it's a day off at the World Cup today. The semifinal kicks off tomorrow when France and Spain take to the pitch. The other two teams, England and Argentina, battle it out on Wednesday.
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1: A heat warning's in effect for the area. We're looking at a low of 21 tonight. Sunny tomorrow with a high of 33, feeling like 38.

0: You're listening to 106.3 Jet FM, North Bay's Classics. I am Stevan. We're talking about recommendations that you may have, and I'll give you some as well. And right now, we're looking at TV shows. This is one that I can definitely dive into anything that you recommend. I just finished watching some old school TV. I was watching that old school Law & Order on Crave, and then I moved to SVU on Netflix. Really cool stuff, to say the least. Good to catch up on some of those stuff. And recently, I've been watching The Pitt, and I'm about to jump into Succession, but I want to know your thoughts on some cool stuff that you would recommend for me. Let me know via the text line, 705-475-9915, or let me know over on Facebook.
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0: 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I am your midday show host, Devon Cyrus, keeping you company while you're at work. But I have some news for you if you are a local artist. 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
6: A heat warning's in effect for the area. We're looking at a low of 21 tonight. Sunny tomorrow with a high of 33, feeling like 38.
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0: You're listening to 106.3 Jet FM, North Bay's Classics. I am Stevon. I hope you're having a good one. We continue talking about recommendations. And for this one, this is your choice, listener's choice. I'm leaving this one completely open to you. No matter what kind of media it is, feel free to recommend it to me. We'll definitely do another show like this surrounding hobbies, especially locally, that I can get into, as I want to come out, meet a lot of you, and try some new things while I'm here. For now, give me another media recommendation, however you want to go about it, whether it be a book, whether it be a movie, TV show, film, podcast, anything at all. I'll give you one. Diary of a CEO. Really cool stuff on that. Give it a shot. Basically, top experts from each field come on and tell you a little bit about their field and what they see for the future. What do you recommend for me? Let me know via the text line, 705-475-9915, or let me know over on Facebook.
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0: 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Welcome back. I am Stevon Cyrus. 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
10: A heat warning's in effect for the area. We're looking at a low of 21 tonight. Sunny tomorrow with a high of 33, feeling like 38.
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1: Hello and good afternoon. I'm Brad Obang. Cogeco says it's currently repairing an outage impacting all services in some cities across Ontario, including North Bay. On X, the company shares technicians have been dispatched and are working diligently to resolve the issue as soon as possible. It adds calling 911 may be affected, so try to ensure you have access to a secondary phone for emergencies. Cogeco adds the outage page on its website is also affected, and they'll be posting updates once more information is available. You may end up doing a double take with the outside temperature gauge on your car over the next few days. A heat warning is in effect for the area, and Environment Canada says we can expect temperatures to soar to 30 to 37 degrees. Overnight lows will only drop to 20 to 24 degrees, with Humidex values of 38 to 45 expected. We won't get any relief until either Wednesday or Thursday evening, with the peak of the heat event tomorrow. Officials say drink water often, and before you feel thirsty, you can also close your blinds or shades, use air conditioning and fans, or visit cooler public places. A courtyard at the North Bay Regional Health Center is posthumously honoring a person officials say worked for more than two decades to support and help shape healthcare in the city. The Gary Michael Jodoin Courtyard was recently unveiled. McKay Holmes supported the purchase of an orthopedic surgical table system and surgical instruments and chose to name the A1B1 Courtyard in honor of their late member and friend. Along with the Health Center Board, Jodoin served on the boards of the previous Civic and General Hospitals, with the foundation saying he championed a strong, sustainable hospital for the community he loved. The Northern Ontario School of Medicine University is partnering with McMaster in Hamilton to help rehabilitation sciences students train closer to home and build careers in the region. Nazem says the Northern Practice Pathway builds on both the long-standing partnership between the two schools, as well as the ongoing shortages in rehabilitation services across Northern Ontario. It'll support students through clinical placements with travel and relocation costs, secured accommodations, as well as dedicated education opportunities that focus on understanding of Indigenous and Francophone health and responsive care. Nazem says the pathway will be open to 6 occupational therapy students, 6 physiotherapy students, and 2 speech-language pathology students annually. And an experience with at least a dozen area restaurants and food vendors returns to Leisure Farms this summer. Feast on the Farm is taking place on August 9th. Officials say the 19-plus event features some great locally grown food, music, and fun. Early bird tickets are $80, with the price set to go up August 1st. It's a rain or shine event with a passport system allowing everyone to sample all of the local fare.
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1: In sports, it's All-Star Week in Major League Baseball. The Home Run Derby is tonight with 8 hitters squaring off. The actual game itself is tomorrow night. And it's a day off at the World Cup today. The semifinal kicks off tomorrow when France and Spain take to the pitch. The other two teams, England and Argentina, battle it out on Wednesday.
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1: A heat warning's in effect for the area. We're looking at a low of 21 tonight. Sunny tomorrow with a high of 33, feeling like 38.

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I am Stevon. I hope you're having a good one. And I want to know how your weekend was. How did everything go for you this weekend? For me, okay, also not. Really strangely, I just slept kind of funny, and I've had stiff neck, like really bad stiff neck, all weekend, and I still have it right now. So I'm hoping in the next day or two it'll finally go away. I've been like turning around like Michael Keaton's Batman, just swinging my whole upper body because I can't move my neck real great. So let me know your thoughts. How did it go for you this weekend? Hopefully a lot better than me. Let me know via the text line 705-475-9915, or let me know over on Facebook.

0: 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I am Stevon Sires, and I hope you're having a good one. And one of the things I wanted to talk to you today about is trying something out that isn't talked about enough, and that is the fact that you can leave us voice notes, whether it be on the text line at 705-475-9915 or over on the Facebook Messenger app. Look, in the morning, midday, or maybe even during the afternoon, you are probably a little bit busy. 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
10: A heat warning's in effect for the area. We're looking at a low of 21 tonight. Sunny tomorrow with a high of 33, feeling like 38.
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I'm Gareth Reed with today's rock history for July 13th. Back in 1985, a two-venue benefit concert and music-based fundraising initiative was held simultaneously at Wembley Stadium in London and John F. Kennedy Stadium in Philadelphia. The event was organized by Bob Geldof and Midge Ure to raise further funds for the relief of famine in Ethiopia, a movement that started with the release in December 1984 of the successful charity single, Do They Know It's Christmas? On the same day, concerts inspired by the initiative were held in other countries such as the Soviet Union, Canada, Japan, Yugoslavia, Austria, Australia, and West Germany. It was one of the largest satellite link-ups and television broadcasts of all time, an estimated audience of 1.9 billion people in 150 nations watched the broadcast live, nearly 40% of the world's population. The artists on the dual bill were some of the biggest of all time, including Black Sabbath, Judas Priest, Madonna, Queen, Dire Straits, U2, and even a short reunion of Led Zeppelin with Phil Collins filling in on drums. Broadcaster Richard Skinner opened the Live Aid concert with the words, "It's 12 noon in London, 7 a.m. in Philadelphia, and around the world, it's time for Live Aid." Back in 1985, the world's biggest concert kicked off on this date in rock history, July 13th.

0: You've been listening to 106.3 Jet FM, North Bay's Classics. I am Stevon. I hope you've been enjoying the program. And I want to let you know the rock and roll ride of your life continues. 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

0: You've been listening to 106.3 Chat FM, North Bay's Classics. I've been Stevan. That has been our show. I hope you enjoyed. I had a whole lot of fun putting this one together. It was all about recommendations in the media, whether it be reading, movie, TV shows, or your choice. No matter what it is, you give me the recommendation. We will definitely hit on hobbies and other things in other shows, so be sure to come back for those ones in the future. But that is it for today's show. Thank you so much for taking the time to listen. I really do appreciate it. Until next time, I've been Stevan. This has been your flight home.
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8: A heat warning's in effect for the area. We're looking at a low of 21 tonight. Sunny tomorrow with a high of 33, feeling like 38.
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7: A heat warning's in effect for the area. We're looking at a low of 21 tonight. Sunny tomorrow with a high of 33, feeling like 38.
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4: A heat warning's in effect for the area. We're looking at a low of 21 tonight. Sunny tomorrow with a high of 33, feeling like 38.
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4: A heat warning's in effect for the area. We're looking at a low of 21 tonight. Sunny tomorrow with a high of 33, feeling like 38.
0: 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Here in Canada, it's road hockey season. 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
3: A heat warning's in effect for the area. We're looking at a low of 21 tonight. Sunny tomorrow with a high of 33, feeling like 38.
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